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0: Now, Moose weather.
6: Light rain is expected this evening, around 2 to 4 millimeters, and there is a potential for an additional 5 millimeters of rain overnight. Low 16 degrees. Tomorrow, cloudy with a chance of light rain in the morning, though only a few millimeters is expected, if any at all. We'll see a mix of sun and cloud in the afternoon and a daytime high of 21. Sunday, sunny skies and a high of 25, feeling more like 30.
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1: 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One of my favorite things about living in a smaller community is seeing young people chase big dreams. 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
4: Now, Moose Weather.
5: Light rain is expected this evening, around 2 to 4 millimeters, and there is a potential for an additional 5 millimeters of rain overnight. Low, 16 degrees. Tomorrow, cloudy with a chance of light rain in the morning, though only a few millimeters is expected, if any at all. We'll see a mix of sun and cloud in the afternoon, and a daytime high of 21. Sunday, sunny skies and a high of 25, feeling more like 30.
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0: Now, Moose weather.
11: Light rain is expected this evening, around 2 to 4 millimeters, and there is a potential for an additional 5 millimeters of rain overnight. Low, 16 degrees. Tomorrow, cloudy with a chance of light rain in the morning, though only a few millimeters is expected, if any at all. We'll see a mix of sun and cloud in the afternoon, and a daytime high of 21. Sunday, sunny skies and a high of 25, feeling more like 30.
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7: Light rain is expected this evening, around 2 to 4 millimeters, and there is a potential for an additional 5 millimeters of rain overnight. Low, 16 degrees. Tomorrow, cloudy with a chance of light rain in the morning, though only a few millimeters is expected, if any at all. We'll see a mix of sun and cloud in the afternoon, and a daytime high of 21. Sunday, sunny skies and a high of 25, feeling more like 30.
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Its 1,695-foot span has drawn the attention from the Group of Seven. 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

the freeway. 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
0: Now, Moose Weather.
7: Light rain is expected this evening, around 2 to 4 millimeters, and there is a potential for an additional 5 millimeters of rain overnight. Low, 16 degrees. Tomorrow, cloudy with a chance of light rain in the morning, though only a few millimeters is expected, if any at all. We'll see a mix of sun and cloud in the afternoon, and a daytime high of 21. Sunday, sunny skies and a high of 25, feeling more like 30.
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1: 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One of my favorite things about living in a smaller community is seeing young people chase big dreams. 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
7: Light rain is expected this evening, around 2 to 4 millimeters, and there is a potential for an additional 5 millimeters of rain overnight. Low, 16 degrees. Tomorrow, cloudy with a chance of light rain in the morning, though only a few millimeters is expected, if any at all. We'll see a mix of sun and cloud in the afternoon, and a daytime high of 21. Sunday, sunny skies and a high of 25, feeling more like 30.
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12: Light rain is expected this evening, around 2 to 4 millimeters, and there is a potential for an additional 5 millimeters of rain overnight. Low, 16 degrees. Tomorrow, cloudy with a chance of light rain in the morning, though only a few millimeters is expected, if any at all. We'll see a mix of sun and cloud in the afternoon and a daytime high of 21. Sunday, sunny skies and a high of 25, feeling more like 30.
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7: Now, Moose weather.
8: Light rain is expected this evening, around 2 to 4 millimeters, and there is a potential for an additional 5 millimeters of rain overnight. Low, 16 degrees. Tomorrow, cloudy with a chance of light rain in the morning, though only a few millimeters is expected, if any at all. We'll see a mix of sun and cloud in the afternoon and a daytime high of 21. Sunday, sunny skies and a high of 25, feeling more like 30.
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8: There's a potential for 5 millimeters of light rain overnight, and the temperature will hover around 16 degrees. More light rain is possible later this morning. The forecast says there's a 40% chance of a few millimeters. We'll see a mix of sun and cloud in the afternoon, and a high of 21. Tomorrow, sunny skies and a high of 25. The sun will continue to shine on Monday, and we'll see a high of 26, feeling more like 30.
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5: There's a potential for 5 millimeters of light rain overnight, and the temperature will hover around 16 degrees. More light rain is possible later this morning. The forecast says there's a 40% chance of a few millimeters. We'll see a mix of sun and cloud in the afternoon and a high of 21. Tomorrow, sunny skies and a high of 25. The sun will continue to shine on Monday, and we'll see a high of 26, feeling more like 30.
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0: Now, Moose weather.
3: There's a potential for 5 millimeters of light rain overnight, and the temperature will hover around 16 degrees. More light rain is possible later this morning. The forecast says there's a 40% chance of a few millimeters. We'll see a mix of sun and cloud in the afternoon and a high of 21. Tomorrow, sunny skies and a high of 25. The sun will continue to shine on Monday, and we'll see a high of 26, feeling more like 30.
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5: There's a potential for 5 millimeters of light rain overnight, and the temperature will hover around 16 degrees. More light rain is possible later this morning. The forecast says there's a 40% chance of a few millimeters. We'll see a mix of sun and cloud in the afternoon and a high of 21. Tomorrow, sunny skies and a high of 25. The sun will continue to shine on Monday, and we'll see a high of 26, feeling more like 30.
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This one's about everything you don't think about until you sleep. 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
5: There's a potential for 5 millimeters of light rain overnight, and the temperature will hover around 16 degrees. More light rain is possible later this morning. The forecast says there's a 40% chance of a few millimeters. We'll see a mix of sun and cloud in the afternoon, and a high of 21. Tomorrow, sunny skies and a high of 25. The sun will continue to shine on Monday, and we'll see a high of 26, feeling more like 30.
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2: There's a potential for 5 millimeters of light rain overnight, and the temperature will hover around 16 degrees. More light rain is possible later this morning. The forecast says there's a 40% chance of a few millimeters. We'll see a mix of sun and cloud in the afternoon and a high of 21. Tomorrow, sunny skies and a high of 25. The sun will continue to shine on Monday, and we'll see a high of 26, feeling more like 30.
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4: There's a potential for 5 millimeters of light rain overnight, and the temperature will hover around 16 degrees. More light rain is possible later this morning. The forecast says there's a 40% chance of a few millimeters. We'll see a mix of sun and cloud in the afternoon and a high of 21. Tomorrow, sunny skies and a high of 25. The sun will continue to shine on Monday, and we'll see a high of 26, feeling more like 30.
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4: There's a potential for 5 millimeters of light rain overnight, and the temperature will hover around 16 degrees. More light rain is possible later this morning. The forecast says there's a 40% chance of a few millimeters. We'll see a mix of sun and cloud in the afternoon and a high of 21. Tomorrow, sunny skies and a high of 25. The sun will continue to shine on Monday, and we'll see a high of 26, feeling more like 30.
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6: There's a potential for 5 millimeters of light rain overnight, and the temperature will hover around 16 degrees. More light rain is possible later this morning. The forecast says there's a 40% chance of a few millimeters. We'll see a mix of sun and cloud in the afternoon, and a high of 21. Tomorrow, sunny skies and a high of 25. The sun will continue to shine on Monday, and we'll see a high of 26, feeling more like 30.
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6: Now, Moose Weather.
7: There's a potential for 5 millimeters of light rain overnight, and the temperature will hover around 16 degrees. More light rain is possible later this morning. The forecast says there's a 40% chance of a few millimeters. We'll see a mix of sun and cloud in the afternoon and a high of 21. Tomorrow, sunny skies and a high of 25. The sun will continue to shine on Monday, and we'll see a high of 26, feeling more like 30.
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5: There's a potential for 5 millimeters of light rain overnight, and the temperature will hover around 16 degrees. More light rain is possible later this morning. The forecast says there's a 40% chance of a few millimeters. We'll see a mix of sun and cloud in the afternoon and a high of 21. Tomorrow, sunny skies and a high of 25. The sun will continue to shine on Monday and we'll see a high of 26, feeling more like 30.
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7: There's a potential for 5 millimeters of light rain overnight, and the temperature will hover around 16 degrees. More light rain is possible later this morning. The forecast says there's a 40% chance of a few millimeters. We'll see a mix of sun and cloud in the afternoon and a high of 21. Tomorrow, sunny skies and a high of 25. The sun will continue to shine on Monday, and we'll see a high of 26, feeling more like 30.
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5: There's a potential for 5 millimeters of light rain overnight, and the temperature will hover around 16 degrees. More light rain is possible later this morning. The forecast says there's a 40% chance of a few millimeters. We'll see a mix of sun and cloud in the afternoon and a high of 21. Tomorrow, sunny skies and a high of 25. The sun will continue to shine on Monday, and we'll see a high of 26, feeling more like 30.
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11: It'll be cloudy today with a chance of showers and maybe a thunderstorm, a high of 21, a humidex 25. Clouds tonight, slight chance of showers, down to 13. Sunny on Sunday with a high of 24.
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7: It'll be cloudy today with a chance of showers and maybe a thunderstorm, a high of 21, a humidex 25. Clouds tonight, slight chance of showers, down to 13. Sunny on Sunday with a high of 24.
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17: It'll be cloudy today with a chance of showers and maybe a thunderstorm, a high of 21, a humidex 25. Clouds tonight, slight chance of showers, down to 13. Sunny on Sunday with a high of 24.
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1: Good morning, a muggy morning on the waters. This report for Beneteau Power Boats. 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Watch for us on the new Antares 9 this summer. If you're getting out on the Muskoka Lakes, Lake of Bays, up through Bancroft and Halliburton, fairly light westerly winds, picking up west 10 knots later this afternoon, light again this evening, northwest 5 to 10 knots tomorrow morning, waves half a meter or less, water temperature between 10 and 17 degrees, some scattered showers and risk of thunderstorms today. Port Carling locks open 8 a.m. until 8 p.m. For Georgian Bay, light southerly winds will increase west 15 knots this morning, diminish northwest 10 this evening, becoming light Sunday evening. Waves half a meter or less, building 1/2 to 1 meter this afternoon, subsiding to half a meter or less overnight. Water temperature between 7 on the open bay, 17 degrees in the shallows. Scattered showers ending this evening with risk of thunderstorms. Some fog patches dissipating near noon tomorrow. Trent Severn Waterway open 9 till 6:30. 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
0: Now, Moose weather.
8: It'll be cloudy today with a chance of showers and maybe a thunderstorm. A high of 21, a Humidex 25. Clouds tonight, slight chance of showers down to 13. Sunny on Sunday with a high of 24.
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19: It'll be cloudy today with a chance of showers and maybe a thunderstorm. A high of 21, a humidex 25. Clouds tonight, slight chance of showers down to 13. Sunny on Sunday with a high of 24.
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7: Now, Moose Weather.
8: It'll be cloudy today with a chance of showers and maybe a thunderstorm, a high of 21, a humidex 25. Clouds tonight, slight chance of showers, down to 13. Sunny on Sunday with a high of 24.
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Its 1,695-foot span has drawn the attention from the Group of Seven. 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
16: Now, Moose weather.
17: It'll be cloudy today with a chance of showers and maybe a thunderstorm, a high of 21, a humidex 25. Clouds tonight, slight chance of showers, down to 13. Sunny on Sunday with a high of 24.
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0: They're the presidents of the United States, and I'm Kathy with Moose FM. Good morning. We are live on location today over at the new Food Basics at One Pine Drive. They're open daily from 8 until 9. We have lots of people coming through already this morning, which is great, even kids. And you know what? They have little carts for the kids, so there you can do some future shoppers in training. So what's really neat about this new location is that it was designed with our area in mind. So the store offers a tailored selection of products that reflect the flavors and taste of the Georgian Bay region and southeastern Ontario. 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
1: Good morning, a muggy morning on the waters. This report for Beneteau Power Boats. 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The Beneteau rep will be there today if you want to come and meet us. Watch for us on the new Antares 9 this summer. If you're getting out on the Muskoka Lakes, Lake of Bays, up through Bancroft and Halliburton, fairly light westerly winds, picking up west 10 knots later this afternoon, light again this evening, northwest 5 to 10 knots tomorrow morning, waves half a meter or less, water temperature between 10 and 17 degrees, some scattered showers and risk of thunderstorms today. Port Carling locks open 8 a.m. until 8 p.m. For Georgian Bay, light southerly winds will increase west 15 knots this morning, diminish northwest 10 this evening, becoming light Sunday evening. Waves half a meter or less, building 1/2 to 1 meter this afternoon.

0: Noon, subsiding to half a meter or less overnight. Water temperature between 7 on the open bay, 17 degrees in the shallows. Scattered showers ending this evening with risk of thunderstorms. Some fog patches dissipating near noon tomorrow. Trent Severn Waterway open 9 till 6:30. Have a safe day, everyone. Remember, water on the water, beer on the pier. 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
7: Now, Moose weather.
8: It'll be cloudy today with a chance of showers and maybe a thunderstorm, a high of 21, a humidex 25. Clouds tonight, slight chance of showers down to 13. Sunny on Sunday with a high of 24.
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0: He's David Bowie and Modern Love. Hi, it's Kathy with Moose FM. We are live on location at the new Food Basics at One Pine Drive. 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So come on down. 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
1: 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One of my favorite things about living in a smaller community is seeing young people chase big dreams. 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
12: It'll be cloudy today with a chance of showers and maybe a thunderstorm, a high of 21, a humidex 25. Clouds tonight, slight chance of showers, down to 13. Sunny on Sunday with a high of 24.
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0: 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Hi, it's Kathy. 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
3: It'll be cloudy today with a chance of showers and maybe a thunderstorm. A high of 21, a humidex 25. Clouds tonight, slight chance of showers down to 13. Sunny on Sunday with a high of 24.
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0: Hi, it's Kathy with Miss FM. We are live on location today down at the new Food Basics. They're at One Pine Drive, and it's pretty exciting. 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
6: Now, Moose Weather.
7: It'll be cloudy today with a chance of showers and maybe a thunderstorm, a high of 21, a humidex 25. Clouds tonight, slight chance of showers, down to 13. Sunny on Sunday with a high of 24.
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1: Good afternoon, I'm John Crawford. Flying to Cuba, out of the question for now. Air Canada, WestJet, and Air Transit say they are halting all flights to Cuba indefinitely. It has to do with what Air Canada points to as ongoing political and economic uncertainty in Cuba. Their conditions attributed to frequent blackouts and chronic oil shortages as a result of a U.S. oil embargo that began back in January. Anyone with an existing booking will be contacted directly to either rebook or cancel for a full refund. Support for Alberta separation from Canada has been declining since the start of 2026. A new Ipsos poll done for Global News suggests that 18% of Albertans would vote for separation were there a binding referendum on the question, a 10% drop from January. At the same time, 19% would vote October 19th to have a binding referendum, while 72% would reject it, the rest undecided or declining to answer. Former Alberta Premier Jason Kenney calls the ongoing decline in support good news, while reminding Albertans not to be complacent, says Kenney, don't assume this is done. They're tired of waiting to see shovels on the ground for a widening of a long stretch of Highway 69 from north of Parry Sound to north of Highway 522. There is currently public feedback on proposed changes to the project, with another environmental review coming, not to mention government consultations with multiple stakeholders. But you know what residents are thinking, though. Get on with it. One Brit Ontario resident says it can be dangerous along that part of 69, noting a couple of months ago a vehicle left the highway crashing into their driveway. For some Canadians, it's the only way to get their orange juice fix, and it's returning to grocery stores, at least some. Loblaw bringing back their yellow and black no-name frozen concentrated orange juice later this month. This, months after Coca-Cola discontinued its Minute Maid line of frozen juices. For what it's worth, the no-name product will not be Canadian-sourced. It is too early for controversy on the pitch, so how about some in the stands? FIFA now deciding that fans will be able to bring one factory-sealed disposable water bottle to World Cup matches. The water bottle must be soft plastic and no larger than 590 milliliters. Fans and political leaders had earlier kicked up some dust when FIFA first said it would not allow fans to bring fillable water bottles to games. Esports, Adley Rutschman homered for Baltimore with four hits and five RBIs. The Orioles with a convincing 13-3 win over the Blue Jays. CFL, the Blue Bombers beat the Stampeders 30-28. Winnipeg getting the win on Sergio Castillo's walk-off field goal. And in a World Cup warm-up match, Canada and Ireland settle for a one-all draw.
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0: Now, Moose Weather.
1: It'll be cloudy today with a chance of showers and maybe a thunderstorm, a high of 21, a humidex 25. Clouds tonight, slight chance of showers down to 13. Sunny on Sunday with a high of 24.
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0: 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Hi, it's Kathy. We are live on location today at the New Food Basics. 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
1: Good afternoon. 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It has been a windy, wet one here today, so we're staying in at the docks. If you're getting out onto the Muskoka Lakes, Lake of Bays, up through Bancroft and Halliburton, expect west winds 10 knots, gusting to 20 this afternoon, becoming light this evening, then northwest 5 to 10 knots tomorrow morning. Waves half a meter or less, water temperature between 10 and 17 degrees, scattered showers and risk of thunderstorms. Port Carling locks open 8 a.m. until 8 p.m. For Georgian Bay, west winds 15 to 20 knots right now, diminishing northwest 10 this evening, becoming light Sunday evening. Waves building 1/2 to 1 meter through the afternoon, subsiding to 0.5 meter or less overnight. Water temperature between 7 and 17 degrees. Scattered showers ending this evening with risk of thunderstorms. Fog patches dissipating near noon tomorrow. Trent Severn Waterway, they are open from 9 a.m. until 6:30 p.m. Have a great afternoon, everyone. Remember, water on the water, beer on the pier. 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
0: Now, Moose weather.
10: It'll be cloudy today with a chance of showers and maybe a thunderstorm, a high of 21, a humidex 25. Clouds tonight, slight chance of showers, down to 13. Sunny on Sunday with a high of 24.
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0: It's Econoline Crush and All That You Are on the Moose. Good afternoon. 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

0: 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Good afternoon. 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
7: It'll be cloudy today with a chance of showers and maybe a thunderstorm, a high of 21, a humidex 25. Clouds tonight, slight chance of showers, down to 13. Sunny on Sunday with a high of 24.
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7: It'll be cloudy today with a chance of showers and maybe a thunderstorm, a high of 21, a humidex 25. Clouds tonight, slight chance of showers, down to 13. Sunny on Sunday with a high of 24.
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1: Hey, it's Kathy with Moose FM. One of my favorite things about living in a smaller community is seeing young people chase big dreams. 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
13: Now, Moose weather.
14: It'll be cloudy today with a chance of showers and maybe a thunderstorm, a high of 21, a humidex 25. Clouds tonight, slight chance of showers down to 13. Sunny on Sunday with a high of 24.
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1: 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It has been a windy, wet one here today, so we're staying in at the docks. If you're getting out onto the Muskoka Lakes, Lake of Bays, up through Bancroft and Halliburton, expect west winds 10 knots, gusting to 20 this afternoon, becoming light this evening, then northwest 5 to 10 knots tomorrow morning. Waves half a meter or less, water temperature between 10 and 17 degrees, scattered showers and risk of thunderstorms. Port Carling locks open 8 a.m. until 8 p.m. For Georgian Bay, west winds 15 to 20 knots right now, diminishing northwest 10 this evening, becoming light Sunday evening. Waves building 1/2 to 1 meter through the afternoon, subsiding to half a meter or less overnight. Water temperature between 7 and 17 degrees. Scattered showers ending this evening with risk of thunderstorms. Fog patches dissipating near noon tomorrow. Trent Severn Waterway, they are open from 9 a.m. until 6:30 p.m. Have a great afternoon, everyone. Remember, water on the water, beer on the pier. 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
4: It'll be cloudy today with a chance of showers and maybe a thunderstorm, a high of 21, a humidex 25. Clouds tonight, slight chance of showers, down to 13. Sunny on Sunday with a high of 24.
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0: Now, Moose Weather.
6: It'll be cloudy today with a chance of showers and maybe a thunderstorm. A high of 21, a humidex 25. Clouds tonight, slight chance of showers, down to 13. Sunny on Sunday with a high of 24.
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1: Good afternoon. 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It has been a windy, wet one here today, so we're staying in at the docks. If you're getting out onto the Muskoka Lakes, Lake of Bays, up through Bancroft and Halliburton, expect west winds 10 knots, gusting to 20 this afternoon, becoming light this evening, then northwest 5 to 10 knots tomorrow morning. Waves half a meter or less, water temperature between 10 and 17 degrees, scattered showers and risk of thunderstorms. Port Carling locks open 8 a.m. until 8 p.m. For Georgian Bay, west winds 15 to 20 knots right now, diminishing northwest 10 this evening, becoming light Sunday evening. Waves building 1/2 to 1 meter through the afternoon, subsiding to 0.5 meter or less overnight. Water temperature between 7 and 17 degrees. Scattered showers ending this evening with risk of thunderstorms. Fog patches dissipating near noon tomorrow. Trent Severn Waterway, they are open from 9 a.m. until 6:30 p.m. Have a great afternoon, everyone. Remember, water on the water, beer on the pier. 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
5: Now, Moose Weather.
6: It'll be cloudy today with a chance of showers and maybe a thunderstorm, a high of 21, a humidex 25. Clouds tonight, slight chance of showers, down to 13. Sunny on Sunday with a high of 24.
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1: 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One of my favorite things about living in a smaller community is seeing young people chase big dreams. 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
16: It'll be cloudy today with a chance of showers and maybe a thunderstorm, a high of 21, a humidex 25. Clouds tonight, slight chance of showers down to 13. Sunny on Sunday with a high of 24.
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0: Now, Moose Weather

0: Cloudy tonight, maybe showers. Risk of a thunderstorm as well, down to 13. It'll be cloudy at first on Sunday, clearing early in the afternoon, getting up to 25, a humid X 27. Sunny on Monday with a high of 27.
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1: 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One of my favorite things about living in a smaller community is seeing young people chase big dreams. 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
9: Cloudy tonight, maybe showers. Risk of a thunderstorm as well, down to 13. It'll be cloudy at first on Sunday, clearing early in the afternoon, getting up to 25, a humid X 27. Sunny on Monday with a high of 27.
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5: Cloudy tonight, maybe showers, risk of a thunderstorm as well, down to 13. It'll be cloudy at first on Sunday, clearing early in the afternoon, getting up to 25, a humidex 27. Sunny on Monday with a high of 27.
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3: Cloudy tonight, maybe showers, risk of a thunderstorm as well, down to 13. It'll be cloudy at first on Sunday, clearing early in the afternoon, getting up to 25, a humidex 27. Sunny on Monday with a high of 27.
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6: Cloudy tonight, maybe showers. Risk of a thunderstorm as well, down to 13. It'll be cloudy at first on Sunday, clearing early in the afternoon, getting up to 25, a humidex 27. Sunny on Monday with a high of 27.
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12: Cloudy tonight, maybe showers, risk of a thunderstorm as well, down to 13. It'll be cloudy at first on Sunday, clearing early in the afternoon, getting up to 25, a Humidex 27. Sunny on Monday with a high of 27.
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9: Now, Moose weather.
10: Cloudy tonight, maybe showers. Risk of a thunderstorm as well, down to 13. It'll be cloudy at first on Sunday, clearing early in the afternoon, getting up to 25, a humid X 27. Sunny on Monday with a high of 27.
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4: Cloudy tonight, maybe showers. Risk of a thunderstorm as well, down to 13. It'll be cloudy at first on Sunday, clearing early in the afternoon, getting up to 25, a humid X 27. Sunny on Monday with a high of 27.
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0: 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I'm gonna lay down in my jacuzzi and get some bubble bath. Only song you will hear is the beating of my heart, and we will and have some sweet pillow talk. I'm bombastic, tell me fantastic. 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